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0: 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From the EAB Weather Center.
5: Partly cloudy skies for tonight and a 63 for the low. Mostly sunny and 82 for tomorrow. 65 tomorrow night. Mostly sunny and 83 on Thursday. That's your forecast from the EAB Weather Center.
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2: Partly cloudy skies for tonight and a 63 for the low. Mostly sunny and 82 for tomorrow. 65 tomorrow night. Mostly sunny and 83 on Thursday. That's your forecast from the EAB Weather Center.
0: 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How about country over the prairie? 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
6: Partly cloudy skies for tonight and a 63 for the low. Mostly sunny and 82 for tomorrow. 65 tomorrow night. Mostly sunny and 83 on Thursday. That's your forecast from the EAB Weather Center.
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3: Partly cloudy skies for tonight and a 63 for the low. Mostly sunny and 82 for tomorrow, 65 tomorrow night. Mostly sunny and 83 on Thursday. That's your forecast from the EAB Weather Center.
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2: Partly cloudy skies for tonight and a 63 for the low. Mostly sunny and 82 for tomorrow, 65 tomorrow night. Mostly sunny and 83 on Thursday. That's your forecast from the EAB Weather Center.
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3: Partly cloudy skies for tonight and a 63 for the low. Mostly sunny and 82 for tomorrow. 65 tomorrow night. Mostly sunny and 83 on Thursday. That's your forecast from the EAB Weather Center.
0: 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How about country over the prairie? 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
1: 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From the EAB Weather Center.
2: Partly cloudy skies for tonight and a 63 for the low. Mostly sunny and 82 for tomorrow. 65 tomorrow night. Mostly sunny and 83 on Thursday. That's your forecast from the EAB Weather Center.
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5: Partly cloudy skies for tonight and a 63 for the low. Mostly sunny and 82 for tomorrow. 65 tomorrow night. Mostly sunny and 83 on Thursday. That's your forecast from the EAB Weather Center.
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2: Partly cloudy skies for tonight and a 63 for the low. Mostly sunny and 82 for tomorrow. 65 tomorrow night. Mostly sunny and 83 on Thursday. That's your forecast from the EAB Weather Center.
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1: 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From the EAB Weather Center.
2: Partly cloudy skies for tonight and a 63 for the low. Mostly sunny and 82 for tomorrow. 65 tomorrow night. Mostly sunny and 83 on Thursday. That's your forecast from the EAB Weather Center.
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1: 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From the EAB Weather Center.
2: Partly cloudy skies for tonight and a 63 for the low. Mostly sunny and 82 for tomorrow. 65 tomorrow night. Mostly sunny and 83 on Thursday. That's your forecast from the EAB Weather Center.
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1: 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From the EAB Weather Center.
2: Partly cloudy skies for tonight and a 63 for the low. Mostly sunny and 82 for tomorrow. 65 tomorrow night. Mostly sunny and 83 on Thursday. That's your forecast from the EAB Weather Center.
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4: Partly cloudy skies for tonight and a 63 for the low. Mostly sunny and 82 for tomorrow. 65 tomorrow night. Mostly sunny and 83 on Thursday. That's your forecast from the EAB Weather Center.
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2: Partly cloudy skies for tonight and a 63 for the low. Mostly sunny and 82 for tomorrow. 65 tomorrow night. Mostly sunny and 83 on Thursday. That's your forecast from the EAB Weather Center.
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2: Partly cloudy through the overnight hours, 63 our expected low. Sunny for this afternoon, a high of 82. Partly cloudy and 65 later this evening. That's your forecast from the EAB Weather Center.
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2: Partly cloudy through the overnight hours, 63 our expected low. Sunny for this afternoon, a high of 82. Partly cloudy and 65 later this evening. That's your forecast from the EAB Weather Center.
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2: Partly cloudy through the overnight hours, 63 our expected low. Sunny for this afternoon, a high of 82. Partly cloudy and 65 later this evening. That's your forecast from the EAB Weather Center.
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2: Partly cloudy through the overnight hours, 63 our expected low. Sunny for this afternoon, a high of 82. Partly cloudy and 65 later this evening. That's your forecast from the EAB Weather Center.
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5: Partly cloudy through the overnight hours, 63 our expected low. Sunny for this afternoon, a high of 82. Partly cloudy and 65 later this evening. That's your forecast from the EAB Weather Center.
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1: Your weather every 20 minutes, guaranteed, from the EAB Weather Center.
2: Partly cloudy through the overnight hours, 63 our expected low. Sunny for this afternoon, a high of 82. Partly cloudy and 65 later this evening. That's your forecast from the EAB Weather Center.
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2: Partly cloudy through the overnight hours, 63 our expected low. Sunny for this afternoon, a high of 82. Partly cloudy and 65 later this evening. That's your forecast from the EAB Weather Center.
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4: Partly cloudy through the overnight hours, 63 our expected low. Sunny for this afternoon, a high of 82. Partly cloudy and 65 later this evening. That's your forecast from the EAB Weather Center.
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2: Partly cloudy through the overnight hours, 63 our expected low. Sunny for this afternoon, a high of 82. Partly cloudy and 65 later this evening. That's your forecast from the EAB Weather Center.
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2: Partly cloudy through the overnight hours, 63 our expected low. Sunny for this afternoon, a high of 82. Partly cloudy and 65 later this evening. That's your forecast from the EAB Weather Center.
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2: Partly cloudy through the overnight hours, 63 our expected low. Sunny for this afternoon, a high of 82. Partly cloudy and 65 later this evening. That's your forecast from the EAB Weather Center.
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4: Partly cloudy through the overnight hours, 63 our expected low. Sunny for this afternoon, a high of 82. Partly cloudy and 65 later this evening. That's your forecast from the EAB Weather Center.
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2: Partly cloudy through the overnight hours, 63 our expected low. Sunny for this afternoon, a high of 82. Partly cloudy and 65 later this evening. That's your forecast from the EAB Weather Center.
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3: Partly cloudy through the overnight hours, 63 our expected low. Sunny for this afternoon, a high of 82. Partly cloudy and 65 later this evening. That's your forecast from the EAB Weather Center.
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4: Partly cloudy through the overnight hours, 63 our expected low. Sunny for this afternoon, a high of 82. Partly cloudy and 65 later this evening. That's your forecast from the EAB Weather Center.
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3: Hey everyone, we've got a very slight chance of a shower early on today. The rest of our Tuesday is going to be partly sunny. Highs through the afternoon will be cooler, topping out in the mid-80s. For tonight, partly cloudy skies and a low of 65. Tomorrow, we're back to mostly sunny skies and a high of 82. That's going to be nice and mild. Thursday, also sunny with highs in the low 80s. Friday, a little warmer. We're back up to 84 degrees. From the Arkansas Now Weather Center, I'm meteorologist Laura Huckabee.
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2: Here's news this hour from the EAB Newsroom. Arkansas rice acreage is expected to fall well below 1 million acres. Jared Hartke, Extension Rice Agronomist for the University of Arkansas System Division of Agriculture, says acres are likely to be somewhere around 750,000. Hartke says this is a dramatic reduction compared to last year's 1.25 million acres, a 35 to 40% reduction. And soggy weather is slowing cotton growers in Arkansas as the planting window closes, but strong prices may push farmers to finish the job. Cotton was 88% planted ahead of last year's 83%, but behind the 91% five-year average, according to the National Agricultural Stats Service. Soybeans are even closer to complete. 95% of soybeans are in the ground versus 83% last year and the 85% five-year average. And children from across the area are invited to cast a line at the 23rd annual Mammoth Pond Fishing Derby on Saturday, June 6th at Mammoth Pond Park in Hazen. The free event will be held from 10 a.m. to 1 p.m. and is open to children ages 15 and under. No fishing license is required. Prizes will be awarded throughout the day. For more information, call the City of Hazen at 870-255-4521. From the EAB Newsroom, I'm Hannah Campbell.
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3: Good morning. I'm Scotty Woodson from the EAB Ag Network with your EAB Early Morning Market Update. Let's recap the markets and how they closed yesterday. July corn at 440 and a half, down 3.5, with September corn at 448, down 4.75. July soybeans, 1165 and a quarter, down 15.5. August soybeans, 1169, down 16. July wheat at 603, down 5.75, with September wheat at 616 and a quarter, down 5. July cotton at 7704, up 40, with December cotton at 8054, up 38. July rice, 1266, up 16. September rice at 1303, also up 16 cents. Moving on to livestock now, June live cattle at 246.67 and a half, down 132 and a half. August live cattle at 239.65, down 95. August feeder cattle at 348.42 and a half, down 312 and a half. September feeder cattle at 345.12 and a half, down 355. June lane hogs at 95.70, up 67 and a half, with July hogs at 101.65, up 180. That's your EAB Early Morning Market Update, and I'm Scotty Woodson. Have a great day.
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0: Today, a little warmer. We're back up to 84 degrees. From the Arkansas Now Weather Center, I'm meteorologist Laura Huckabee.
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4: Here is this hour's headlines from the Arkansas Now Newsroom. A federal judge in Arkansas denied Josh Duggar's request to overturn his child sexual abuse material conviction, ruling that his appeal was filed too late. Duggar was seeking to overturn his conviction, arguing his constitutional rights were violated. He remains in federal custody and is scheduled for release in 2033. Nearly a month after a dispute over Arkansas Girl State's access to legislative chambers, 74 of the program's 78 counselors announced their resignations and called for changes in the program's leadership. Delegates learned of the resignations during the final night of the 2026 session. Arkansas officials are warning families about scammers who have stolen summer EBT benefits from recipients across the state. In response, the Arkansas Department of Human Services has required cardholders to reset their PINs and is adding new security measures. From the Arkansas Now Newsroom, I'm Kelly Conley.
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9: Hey everyone, we've got a very slight chance of a shower early on today. The rest of our Tuesday is going to be partly sunny. Highs through the afternoon will be cooler, topping out in the mid-80s. For tonight, partly cloudy skies and a low of 65. Tomorrow, we're back to mostly sunny skies and a high of 82. That's going to be nice and mild. Thursday, also sunny with highs in the low 80s. Friday, a little warmer. We're back up to 84 degrees. From the Arkansas Now Weather Center, I'm meteorologist Laura Huckabee.
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3: Hi, everyone. We've got a very slight chance of a shower early on today. The rest of our Tuesday is going to be partly sunny. Highs through the afternoon will be cooler, topping out in the mid-80s. For tonight, partly cloudy skies and a low of 65. Tomorrow, we're back to mostly sunny skies and a high of 82. That's going to be nice and mild. Thursday, also sunny with highs in the low 80s. Friday, a little warmer. We're back up to 84 degrees. From the Arkansas Now Weather Center, I'm meteorologist Laura Huckabee.
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0: 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Arkansas's morning show with Brandon and Kelly will be back on your radio tomorrow morning.
1: Hey, good morning. Scotty Woodson once again here on The Community Breakfast on Country 97.3. And I'm proud to have via the phone with me Jennifer Bohannon, Membership Director of the Stuttgart Chamber of Commerce. How are you, Jennifer?
2: I'm great. How are you?
1: Doing fine this morning. We got something big coming up tomorrow that's done by the Chamber, a lunch and learn focusing on mental health in the workplace. Can you tell me a little bit about it?
2: Yes, we're super excited. This is, you know, kind of a hot topic. We are having Lori Wilson from Mid-Delta come and speak to a group of, you know, community people about mental health in the workplace. It seems to be an ongoing discussion. It's I don't know. We're kind of super excited about it.
1: Well, I would be. I mean, because it seems to me, and I don't know, but as I've gotten older, it seems to me more stress. We seem to be more fast-paced, less trying to relax at work, and trying to get stuff done causes more stress, and then that causes more mental problems. Believe me, I understand it. I see it every day, and I think we all probably do. But I understand that Mid-Delta Health will be there, and they're talking about strategies and to combat the mental health issues as well, correct?
2: Yes. She's going to talk about the top 10 mental health challenges affecting employees and kind of why they occur. Mm-hmm. And, yes, offer some strategies to everyone to help kind of combat that. We all need to be in a good space to be at work. We are a very busy society from sunup to sundown.
1: I think we spend most of our time at work. Now, I understand there's this is free to chamber members, but there is a cost if you're not a member. Is that correct?
2: Yes, there is a $20 fee if you are a non-member. You are considered a member if the employer that you work for is a member of the chamber. So make sure you check them out to see if they are a member, and it would be free to you. It does cover, the $20 does cover the cost of lunch. You know, if you have any questions, you can reach out, and we'd be happy to help.
1: Yep, reach out to StuttgartChamber.com. It's that simple.
2: Yes.
1: Yep, StuttgartChamber.com. Registration is required, so make sure you do that as well. Jennifer Bohannon, Membership Director of the Stuttgart Chamber. This is going to be a fantastic focus group tomorrow on mental health. Once again, it's from 11:30 till 1, Stuttgart Public Library. Jennifer, thanks for checking in with us today.
2: Thank you.
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2: Here's news this hour from the EAB Newsroom. Arkansas rice acreage is expected to fall well below 1 million acres. Jared Harkey, Extension Rice Agronomist for the University of Arkansas System Division of Agriculture, says that total acres will be somewhere around 750,000 to just over 800,000. Harkey says this is a dramatic reduction compared to last year's 1.25 million acres, a 35-40% reduction. And the Stuttgart Chamber of Commerce will host a lunch and learn focusing on mental health in the workplace on Thursday, June 4th from 11:30 a.m. until 1 p.m. at the Stuttgart Public Library. Mid-Delta Health Systems will discuss the top 10 mental health challenges affecting employees, why they occur, and practical strategies leaders and employees can use to combat them. The workshop is free for chamber members and $20 for non-members. Lunch will be provided. Registration is required and can be done by visiting stuttgartchamber.com. And the Friends of the England Library will host a used book sale on Saturday, June 6th from 10 a.m. to 2 p.m. at Bill Foster Memorial Park in England. Books and DVDs will be available for $1 each or fill a grocery bag for just $4. Proceeds will support the New England Public Library and its programs. Information about joining the Friends of the Library group will also be available. From the EAB Newsroom, I'm Hannah Campbell.
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6: Hi, everyone. We've got a very slight chance of a shower early on today. The rest of our Tuesday is going to be partly sunny. Highs through the afternoon will be cooler, topping out in the mid-80s. For tonight, partly cloudy skies and a low of 65. Tomorrow, we're back to mostly sunny skies and a high of 82. That's going to be nice and mild. Thursday, also sunny with highs in the low 80s. Friday, a little warmer. We're back up to 84 degrees. From the Arkansas Now Weather Center, I'm meteorologist Laura Huckabee.
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8: Hey, good morning. Scotty Woodson once again here on The Community Breakfast on Country 97.3. And I'm happy to have with me this morning Cody Schneider with the Kiwanis Club, Stuttgart Kiwanis Club. In fact, he's the money man. He's the treasurer. And he's one of the ones we need to talk to about this big car and truck show with the Kiwanis Club that's coming up this Saturday from 9 a.m. to 1 p.m. at Cadence Bank. When you say car show, I'm there, man. Cody, this looks like a fun one.
9: Man, it always is. We've been doing this for about 8 or 9 years now, and it's always a fun event and brings a lot of people to downtown Stuttgart, and we're always happy to put it on. And want to thank O'Reilly's Auto Parts, who's our primary sponsor for this event. They always help us out with the plaques and the trophies, and we couldn't do it without them.
8: You know, they're special. They do a lot of this type of thing. And, man, after my own heart, because I love when looking at classic cars and all the great trucks they have out there as well. Now, is it too late for anybody to get a vehicle in? I understand the registration was set. Is it too late?
9: Oh, no. You can register your car the day of. So anybody's welcome to bring their car that day and register your car and sign it up. The entry fee is $25 for the first car and $15 for each car after that. And so bring, if you got five or six cars, bring them all.
8: Man, I wish I would be one of those guys that could bring five or six cars to a show like this.
9: Me too.
8: Yeah.
9: Me too.
8: But you know what? The best thing about it is we can go out there and we can check it out and dream that it's us for free this weekend, June the 6th from 9 a.m. to 1 p.m. at Cadence.

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1: Here is this hour's headlines from the Arkansas Now newsroom. A new report from Georgetown University's Center for Children and Families shows the number of uninsured Arkansas children under age 6 is on the rise. The study found Arkansas had the 6th highest rate of uninsured children among 45 states analyzed from 2022 through 2024. Clinton National Airport in Little Rock has added new nonstop flights to Destin, Orlando Sanford, and St. Pete Clearwater. Nonstop flights to Orlando International Airport are scheduled to begin on June 6th. The additions bring the number of direct destinations from Little Rock to 17 airports nationwide. Brahms Ice Cream and Dairy Store is officially opening its first ever location in Central Arkansas in Conway on Ferris Road. Officials have not announced an opening date, but a groundbreaking ceremony is set for this Thursday. From the Arkansas Now newsroom, I'm Kelly Conley.
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4: A good friend means a lot. Two Italian immigrants became friends in 1947 when they were on a 14-day voyage to Ellis Island. When Lena and Yolanda settled in America, they went in separate directions. Recently, the son of one of the women started trying to find the friend that he had heard so much about from his mother. He learned she lived in Pennsylvania. So they left West Virginia, and 75 years later, these friends were reunited. The Bible teaches us that there is a friend who sticks closer than a brother. The best friend you will ever have is Jesus. 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If you haven't done so, please accept Jesus' friend request today. I'm Brian Fink, and this is Insight for Living, presented by the people of the First Methodist Church, Stuttgart.
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6: Good morning. This is Kara Ritchie with your sports report on the EAB Sports Network. A Sweet 16 rematch is reported to be on the horizon for Arkansas men's basketball. The Razorbacks will face Arizona on December 19th in Phoenix as part of the Naismith Hall of Fame series, per a report from CBS Sports' Matt Norlander. It will be the first game of a multi-year series between the Razorbacks and Wildcats. Meanwhile, former Arkansas fullback Barry Foster will be the Razorbacks' next inductee to the Southwest Conference Hall of Fame, the organization announced Tuesday. Foster was a member of back-to-back SWC championship teams as a sophomore and junior. He suited up for Arkansas from 1987 to 1989. And in baseball news, the St. Louis Cardinals came up short in Tuesday's game against the Texas Rangers, losing 7-4. The teams wrap up their series tonight at 6:45. With your EAB Sports, I'm Kara Ritchie.
7: Hi, everyone. We've got a very slight chance of a shower early on today. The rest of our Tuesday is going to be partly sunny. Highs through the afternoon will be cooler, topping out in the mid-80s. For tonight, partly cloudy skies and a low of 65. Tomorrow, we're back to mostly sunny skies and a high of 82. That's going to be nice and mild. Thursday, also sunny with highs in the low 80s. Friday, a little warmer. We're back up to 84 degrees. From the Arkansas Now Weather Center, I'm meteorologist Laura Huckabee.
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2: Hey, good morning. Scotty Woodson once again here on The Community Breakfast on Country 97.3. And I'm very happy to have Nan Palmer with me. Nan's the branch manager at the England Library. Good morning, Nan. How are you today?
9: Good morning. I'm doing great.
2: Yeah, you got a big event coming up I want to talk about at the England Library, and it's the Friends of the England Library book sale that's coming up this Saturday. Can you tell me a little bit about it?
9: Yes. So it is this Saturday, June the 6th, and it is from 10 a.m. to 2 p.m., and we're going to be at the Bill Foster Memorial Park here in England. And so we're going to have some DVDs and books for sale.
2: For a dollar each, I understand, on some of those. Is that right?
9: Yes. And or you can, we'll have like a little sack mm-hmm. that you can put your stuff in. And if you fill the sack up, you can do $4.
2: Oh, wow. We're talking about some good reading and good watching for just $4 with the big book sale that's coming up this Saturday from 10 until 2 at Bill Foster Memorial Park in England. Once again, we're talking with Nan Palmer, branch manager of the England Library. Can you tell me what this is for? What are you raising proceeds for?
9: The Friends of the Library is a group that raises funds for, that they donate to the library. And we use it for programming or, you know, it could be an event for a specific item or something that we need or whatever. But, like, this time it's going to be pretty much for summer reading. We do a summer reading program at the library during the month of June every year. That's what we're working on.
2: That's a big event. The summer reading programs are always awesome. I really got into a love for reading when I was just a young'un because of the summer reading program. People don't realize how libraries are just so full of fun when you're talking about all the books and all the DVDs. And for just a dollar, you can have hours of reading and hours of watching ahead of you this summer for just a few dollars coming up this weekend. This Saturday, June the 6th, from 10 a.m. till 2 p.m., Bill Foster Memorial Park in England, and I'm understanding you're going to have books from just about every genre, so whatever you like, you're going to find something that you can read. Is that correct?
9: Absolutely. We will have from every genre you could probably possibly think of.
2: I'm a huge sci-fi fan, so I just might be there and see if you have any good old sci-fi classics. Talking with
9: Nan. Well, you come on down and see us.
2: All right. Nan Palmer, branch manager of the England Library. Don't forget, it's the Friends of the England Library book sale and DVD sale going on this Saturday from 10 till 2 at Bill Foster Memorial Park in England. $1 a piece, or you can fill a grocery bag for just $4 with the proceeds going back to the England Library, public library, and its programs. Nan, thank you for checking in with us today.
9: Thank you so much. We appreciate you.
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1: Hi, good morning. Scotty Woodson once again here on The Community Breakfast on Country 97.3. Happy to have with me Ashley Jackson, Child Passenger Safety Technician Instructor. Ashley, how are you today?
2: I'm doing well. How are you?
1: I am doing fantastic. I'm always happy when Wednesday hits. We're halfway to the weekend.
2: Yes, sir.
1: And we've got a big weekend coming up with a community event, with a child passenger safety community event this Saturday from 11 to 1 at the Arkansas County Enrichment Center. Can you tell me a little bit about what's going to be going on there?
2: Yes. So child passenger safety community events are opportunities for caregivers and families to come out and learn how to ride safe in their vehicle. So each child is assessed in the vehicle that they ride in, and we educate you on how to properly transport your child in your vehicle in their car seat. And then if a child does not have a car seat, we do the necessary assessment and we get them fitted for a car seat if we have one available. So we want families that come to leave safer than when they originally came.
1: That's a fantastic cause right there. And the best thing is it's absolutely free to the public. Is that correct?
2: Yes, sir.
1: This is a great event to keep our children safe. So once again, if you're out there and you're driving your child around and you don't have a good car seat, this will be a great opportunity to stop by and check out and get fitted for a car seat. If they have one available, you can pick one up. Now, tell me a little bit, Ashley, about how we get more information on this.
2: So for families that need more information, you can contact Car Seats for the Culture at 501-772-7017. You can also visit us on social media platforms at Car Seats, the number 4, the Culture. And you can inbox, you can shoot us an email, and we are happy to answer any questions you may have. But just the general of what will be going on, it will be checking and fitting children and educating families on how those children can ride safe in the vehicles.
1: Yeah, we need to make sure that all our kids are safe, and this is the way to do it. Saturday, June the 6th, from 11 to 1, Arkansas County Enrichment Center, 702 East Michigan in Stuttgart. Ashley Jackson, thanks for checking in with us today on the Community Breakfast.
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4: Hey everyone, we've got a very slight chance of a shower early on today. The rest of our Tuesday is going to be partly sunny. Highs through the afternoon will be cooler, topping out in the mid-80s. For tonight, partly cloudy skies and a low of 65. Tomorrow, we're back to mostly sunny skies and a high of 82. That's going to be nice and mild. Thursday, also sunny with highs in the low 80s. Friday, a little warmer. We're back up to 84 degrees. From the Arkansas Now Weather Center, I'm meteorologist Laura Huckabee.
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2: Here's news this hour from the EAB Newsroom. Arkansas rice acreage is expected to fall well below 1 million acres. Jared Harkey, Extension Rice Agronomist for the University of Arkansas Assistant Division of Agriculture, says that total acres will be somewhere around 750,000 to just over 800,000. Harkey says this is a dramatic reduction compared to last year's 1.25 million acres, a 35-40% reduction. And the Stuttgart Chamber of Commerce will host a Lunch and Learn focusing on mental health in the workplace on Thursday, June 4th from 11:30 a.m. until 1 p.m. at the Stuttgart Public Library. Mid-Delta Health Systems will discuss the top 10 mental health challenges affecting employees, why they occur, and practical strategies leaders and employees can use to combat them. The workshop is free for chamber members and $20 for non-members. Lunch will be provided. Registration is required and can be done by visiting stuttgartchamber.com. And the Friends of the England Library will host a used book sale on Saturday, June 6th from 10 a.m. to 2 p.m. at Bill Foster Memorial Park in England. Books and DVDs will be available for $1 each or fill a grocery bag for just $4. Proceeds will support the New England Public Library and its programs. Information about joining the Friends of the Library group will also be available. From the EAB Newsroom, I'm Hannah Campbell.
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6: Hi, everyone. We've got a very slight chance of a shower early on today. The rest of our Tuesday is going to be partly sunny. Highs through the afternoon will be cooler, topping out in the mid-80s. For tonight, partly cloudy skies and a low of 65. Tomorrow, we're back to mostly sunny skies and a high of 82. That's going to be nice and mild. Thursday, also sunny with highs in the low 80s. Friday, a little warmer. We're back up to 84 degrees. From the Arkansas Now Weather Center, I'm meteorologist Laura Huckabee.
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8: Well, good morning, Country 97.3. It's Kate. We're on the phone with Tracy Vail with the City of Hazen. Good morning.
9: Good morning.
8: Now, listen, I understand you guys have something pretty fun coming up this weekend, the 23rd Annual Mammoth Pond Fishing Derby.
9: Yes, we do. We're excited about it.
8: So what can you tell us about that?
9: Saturday, June 6th from 10 to 1 at Mammoth Pond Park. The derby is for children 15 years of age and under, and a fishing license is not required. The Arkansas Game and Fish Commission will be stocking the pond, and we'll have refreshments throughout the day, too, for the children.
8: That's awesome. So you said no fishing license required. We got game and fish there. And so with tagged fish, does that mean there's going to be some prizes, maybe?
9: Yes, we will be awarding prizes throughout the day. Just about everyone gets a prize, and there'll be extra special prizes for those catching tagged fish.
8: Can you tell us what any of the prizes are? Do we need to wait and see?
9: We get all our prizes from Walmart, and it's a variety of prizes.
8: Oh, fun.
9: For all ages.
8: Yes. Okay, that's good stuff. So are fishing poles provided, or should we bring our own?
9: You need to bring your own fishing pole and bait. And I would also like to say that the city received a Spark Good grant for our prizes, to purchase part of our prizes. We got a $1,000 Spark Good grant from the BB Walmart, and then our local merchants, and I would like to name them if I could possibly, will be supplying the refreshments for the day.
8: Sure.
9: Our local restaurants are El Amigos, the Hurley House Cafe, Farmers Express, and City Market. They will be providing the refreshments.
8: It's so nice when the whole community comes together for a really fun event like this for the kids.
9: Yes, it is. And the children seem to have a great time.
8: And it should be a beautiful day for it on Saturday, so we are certainly looking forward to that.
9: Yes, we are. So bring your children out and let's come out and fish and have a good time.
8: All right. So that's this Saturday, again, 10 to 1 o'clock at Mammoth Pond Park. And Tracy, if anyone has any questions that they need answered, how do they contact you or who should they call?
9: They can call me at the City of Hazen at 870-255-4521.
8: All right. Well, we're looking forward to this weekend. And Tracy, we appreciate you and all of your volunteers for all the hard work that you're doing preparing for this. Of course, Arkansas Game and Fish as well. And thank you for your time.
9: Thank you.
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1: Here is this hour's headlines from the Arkansas Now newsroom. Authorities recovered a body from Bull Shoals Lake on June 1st that is believed to be 48-year-old Mark Allen Haynes of Lakeview, who was reported missing in April. Rangers with the U.S. Army Corps of Engineers found the body in the Howard Creek area after a days-long search failed to locate Haynes. The state medical examiner's office will confirm the identity as the investigation continues. The Arkansas Department of Transportation is warning drivers to expect increased military traffic on interstates and highways through June 15th. This comes as National Guard troops travel to annual training at Fort Chaffee near Fort Smith. Bucky's will host a 3-day mass hiring event ahead of the opening of its first Arkansas location in Benton. The event takes place July 7th through July 9th from 8 a.m. to 4 p.m. each day at the Embassy Suites Hotel in Little Rock. The store is set to open on August 17th. From the Arkansas Now newsroom, I'm Kelly Conley.
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6: Good morning. This is Kara Ritchie with your sports report on the EAB Sports Network. A Sweet 16 rematch is reported to be on the horizon for Arkansas men's basketball. The Razorbacks will face Arizona on December 19th in Phoenix as part of the Naismith Hall of Fame series, per a report from CBS Sports' Matt Norlander. It will be the first game of a multi-year series between the Razorbacks and Wildcats. Meanwhile, former Arkansas fullback Barry Foster will be the Razorbacks' next inductee to the Southwest Conference Hall of Fame, the organization announced Tuesday. Foster was a member of back-to-back SWC championship teams as a sophomore and junior. He suited up for Arkansas from 1987 to 1989. And in baseball news, the St. Louis Cardinals came up short in Tuesday's game against the Texas Rangers, losing 7-4. The teams wrap up their series tonight at 6:45. With your EAB Sports, I'm Kara Ritchie.
7: Hi, everyone. We've got a very slight chance of a shower early on today. The rest of our Tuesday is going to be partly sunny. Highs through the afternoon will be cooler, topping out in the mid-80s. For tonight, partly cloudy skies and a low of 65. Tomorrow, we're back to mostly sunny skies and a high of 82. That's going to be nice and mild. Thursday, also sunny with highs in the low 80s. Friday, a little warmer. We're back up to 84 degrees. From the Arkansas Now Weather Center, I'm meteorologist Laura Huckabee.
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9: Good morning, Country 97.3. We're on the phone with Marty Nash. Good morning.
10: Good morning.
9: Hey, we're so excited to have you on the phone this morning. We've got some really fun things to look forward to with the Central Delta Depot Museum and Brinkley. So a pretty big announcement, is that right?
10: Yes, it's going to be our first time farmers market, and we're excited.
9: Oh, you should be. I love a good farmer's market. I think everyone does. This is something that the community is always excited about. So where is the farmer's market going to be and when, I should say?
10: Okay, it's going to be the first Saturday of every month.
9: Okay.
10: And it will be here at the Central Delta Historic Depot Museum.
9: Wonderful.
10: 100 West Cypress. It's in downtown Brinkley and our beautiful historic grounds. We're going to have a variety of things, and one of the things Hillbilly Hippie Homestead is bringing, and I can't wait to see what it is, it's a Coon Coon Piglet.
9: Oh, my goodness.
10: We'll have rabbits, chicks, goats, and all kinds of things.
9: Well, that's
10: fun. That is one of the things I'm excited to see what the Coon Coons are.
9: Yes, and the kids are going to love that, too.
10: Oh, yes. Hillbilly Homestead, they'll have the sourdough goodies, crafts, rabbits, chicks, goats, and like I said, the piglets. We got another one, Engle Family Homestead. We'll have the local honeys and things. Another one with cupcakes and cookies. And then we've got one that's called the Herb Table.
9: Uh-huh.
10: It's the kitchen herb bundles and herb plants. And then they'll have the eggs, too. And one other one is Cajun Express is coming. And you know, we all know how good Randy and Robin are.
9: Oh, yes. That's going to be delicious as well. So it sounds like you all are going to have a little bit of everything. That's a lot of fun.
10: Yes, we're getting a little slow on the produce. You know, it's just now starting to come off a little bit.
9: Right.
10: And I think all the first parts of the garden, people are taking them in for their stuff to eat.
9: Well, I don't blame them for that.
10: So we're hoping to have more of those in the next month. I know we'll have the sweet corn and things like that.
9: Sure. So this is, you said it's the first Saturday of the month from 8 to noon. Is that right?
10: That's right. And we're going to have a little extended hours for the food truck because that is lunchtime.
9: Uh-huh.
10: So we want to make sure everybody's fed at lunch. So, and if anybody else would like to come be a vendor, it's a small fee of $20 for the whole year.
9: Oh, wonderful.
10: You know, through the season. That way we're trying to help each other, you know, bring people in, and then that'll give them a little bit of, you know, not having to pay for the fee each time.
9: Right, right. Well, that is fantastic, and definitely encouraging all of those would-be and could-be vendors to, well, give you a call and sign up for that. So you've got plenty of time to do that, and how do they need to contact you?
10: Call me. My number is 870-734-6675.
9: All right. Well, we are looking forward to this. Marty, thank you so much for your time this morning.
10: Thank you.
9: Again, we've got the Central Delta Depot Museum and Brinkley with their farmers market on the depot grounds. It starts this Saturday, 8 to noon. We'll see you there.
0: Folks around here like country. 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
1: Good morning, Country 97.3. We're on the phone this morning with Mary Beth Floyd, a vendor rep for the Grand Prairie Farmers Market that is coming up right around the corner. Good morning, Mary Beth.
2: Good morning.
1: Hey, we are so excited to talk to you, and we love the fact that it is Farmers Market season, and we've got one coming up. Is that right?
2: Yes. Opening day is on Saturday. We open at 8:30 at the Chamber Pavilion there in Stuttgart.
1: So what can we expect at the Farmers Market this year?
2: So this year at the Farmers Market, we have Dirty Duck joining us again. We have H Family Crafts with birdhouses, stepping stones, jellies, jams, and then we've got some great produce vendors coming this year. And then you've got myself with our farm doing eggs and different items that way. We do have a sourdough vendor this year as well.
1: Wow. So you've got a little bit of everything.
2: Yes.
1: I tell you what, I was just thinking, as you were mentioning all the things, I thought, man, you could go to the farmer's market and pick up every single thing that you needed for a great meal.
2: Yes, you could.
1: Talk about fresh and local. So this is going to be a lot of fun. Again, you guys, it's kicking off this June the 6th, this Saturday. And basically, you guys run through September. Is that right?
2: We run through September.
1: So this is just a really fun thing to be a part of, a great way to support the community. And you are a vendor. I want to make sure to ask you, what is your favorite part of being a part of the farmer's market?
2: My favorite part about being part of the market is I get to see a lot of new people. We get a lot of the community out to see different things. We've got vendors. Ourselves, we're in Ullum, so we reach from Ullum. We've got Stuttgart and different areas coming in to join all of us.
1: Well, that is awesome. And I tell you what, if someone is interested in being a part of the farmer's market, is it too late to be a vendor?
2: It is not too late. We have several options. We have where you could just come once, and that is a set fee for coming once set up. Then we've got the whole vendor price where you're there from June to September.
1: Okay.
2: Is a set price, and you just contact the chamber that you would like to become a vendor, and you can go on the chamber's website and find how to become a vendor and fill out an application.
1: Well, that sounds pretty easy, and that's a great opportunity for anyone. So maybe someone has been thinking about it, and they're just not sure. I mean, just a one-time date would be a great way for them to kind of get their feet wet.
2: Yeah.
1: Well, we are looking forward to this again. That's kicking off this Saturday, you guys. And again, let everyone know where the farmer's market is going to be.
2: Yes, we are at 505 South Main Street in Stuttgart. We're in the pavilion next to the Stuttgart Chamber of Commerce.
1: Wonderful. Well, should be a beautiful day for a farmer's market as well. So we're looking forward to that. Mary Beth, thank you so much for your time and what you do. We certainly appreciate you.
2: Thank you.
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6: Hi, everyone. We've got a very slight chance of a shower early on today. The rest of our Tuesday is going to be partly sunny. Highs through the afternoon will be cooler, topping out in the mid-80s. For tonight, partly cloudy skies and a low of 65. Tomorrow, we're back to mostly sunny skies and a high of 82. That's going to be nice and mild. Thursday, also sunny with highs in the low 80s. Friday, a little warmer. We're back up to 84 degrees. From the Arkansas Now Weather Center, I'm meteorologist Laura Huckabee.
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2: Here is this hour's news from the EAB newsroom. Arkansas Scholarship Lottery officials are warning residents about a phone scam in which callers falsely claim to represent the lottery and offer $1 million winning tickets to random phone numbers. Lottery officials say legitimate prizes are never awarded through unsolicited phone calls and advise anyone who receives such a call not to respond and to hang up immediately. The Grand Prairie Farmers Market will open for the 2026 season this Saturday, June 6th at 8:30 a.m. The weekly market is at the Stuttgart Chamber Pavilion at 505 South Main Street. Farmers Market board member and vendor Mary Beth Floyd said the market will be open every Saturday morning from 8:30 a.m. until noon.
3: We have H Family Crafts with birdhouses, stepping stones, jellies, jams, and then we've got some great produce vendors coming this year, and then you've got myself with our farm doing eggs and different items that way. We do have a sourdough vendor this year as well.
2: 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Kids 15 and under are invited to the 23rd annual Mammoth Pond Fishing Derby on Saturday at Mammoth Pond Park in Hazen. 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From the EAB Newsroom, I'm Kelly Conley.
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5: Mostly sunny with highs in the mid-80s today with partly cloudy skies tonight. Lows in the upper 60s and your Thursday partly sunny with a high near 80. That's your forecast from your EAB Weather Center.
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1: Here is this hour's headlines from the Arkansas Now Newsroom. The Fort Smith Police Department says Officer Kyle Newman, who was shot in the neck on May 17th while attempting to detain an alleged drunk driver, has been transferred from the ICU to a rehabilitation facility. Police say the move reflects the progress Newman has made in his recovery as he begins the next phase of treatment. Little Rock husband and wife duo Cliff and Susan Prowse took home Entertainer of the Year honors for the second year in a row at the 9th Annual Arkansas Country Music Awards held Monday at the University of Central Arkansas in Conway. Kelsey Lamb was named Female Vocalist of the Year, while Tyler Kinch nabbed Male Vocalist honors. Average gasoline prices in Arkansas have dropped below $4. This is down more than 13 cents from May 25th. From the Arkansas Now Newsroom, I'm Kelly Conley.
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9: Mostly sunny with highs in the mid-80s today with partly cloudy skies tonight. Lows in the upper 60s and your Thursday partly sunny with a high near 80. That's your forecast from your EAB Weather Center.
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0: Wings over the prairie? Sure. How about country over the prairie? 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
1: Rice prices up slightly, everything else down. Good morning, I'm Scotty Woodson on the EAB Ag Network with your EAB opening market report. July corn at 438 down 2.5, with September corn at 446 and a quarter down 1.75. July soybeans 1162 and a quarter down 3, with August soybeans 1166 and 3/4 down 2.25. July wheat at 602 and a quarter down 3/4, with September wheat at 615.5, also down 3/4. July cotton at 76.17 down 87. December cotton at 79.90 down 64. July rice 1269 up 3, with September rice at 1303.5 up 0.5. Moving on to livestock now, June live cattle 245.75 down 192.5, with August live cattle 237.50 down 215. August feeder cattle 343.55 down 487.5. September feeder cattle 339.90 down 522.5. June lane hogs at 95.30 down 40, with July hogs at 101.10 down 55. That's your EAB opening market report, and I'm Scotty Woodson. Have a great day.
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7: Mostly sunny with highs in the mid-80s today with partly cloudy skies tonight. Lows in the upper 60s and your Thursday partly sunny with a high near 80. That's your forecast from your EAB Weather Center.
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2: Here is this hour's news from the EAB Newsroom. Arkansas Scholarship Lottery officials are warning residents about a phone scam in which callers falsely claim to represent the lottery and offer $1 million winning tickets to random phone numbers. Lottery officials say legitimate prizes are never awarded through unsolicited phone calls and advise anyone who receives such a call not to respond and to hang up immediately. The Grand Prairie Farmers Market will open for the 2026 season this Saturday, June 6th at 8:30 a.m. The weekly market is at the Stuttgart Chamber Pavilion at 505 South Main Street. Farmers Market board member and vendor Mary Beth Floyd said the market will be open every Saturday morning from 8:30 a.m. until noon.
3: We have H Family Crafts with birdhouses, stepping stones, jellies, jams, and then we've got some great produce vendors coming this year, and then you've got myself with our farm doing eggs and different items that way. We do have a sourdough vendor this year as well.
2: 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Kids 15 and under are invited to the 23rd annual Mammoth Pond Fishing Derby on Saturday at Mammoth Pond Park in Hazen. 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Participants should bring their own fishing poles and bait, and no fishing license is required. From the EAB Newsroom, I'm Kelly Conley.
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5: Mostly sunny with highs in the mid-80s today with partly cloudy skies tonight. Lows in the upper 60s and your Thursday partly sunny with a high near 80. That's your forecast from your EAB Weather Center.
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4: This hour's headlines from the Arkansas Now newsroom. Well, the Department of Transportation is warning drivers to expect increased military traffic on interstates and highways through June 15th. This comes as National Guard troops travel to annual training at Fort Chaffee near Fort Smith. Bucky's will host a three-day mass hiring event ahead of its opening of its first Arkansas location in Benton. The event takes place July the 7th through the 9th from 8 until 4 each day at Embassy Suites Hotel in Little Rock. The Benton store opening date is August 17th. And authorities recovered a body from Bull Shoals Lake on June the 1st that's believed to be 48-year-old Mark Allen Haynes of Lakeview. Haynes was reported missing in April. State medical examiner officials are working to confirm that identity. Johnny Story in the Arkansas Now newsroom.
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10: Mostly sunny with highs in the mid-80s today with partly cloudy skies tonight. Lows in the upper 60s and your Thursday partly sunny with a high near 80. That's your forecast from your EAB Weather Center.
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4: Rice prices falling again, soybeans up slightly. Good morning, I'm Scotty Woodson on the EAB Ag Network with your EAB Midday Market Report. July corn at 436 and a half down 4, with September corn at 444 and a half down 3 and a half. July soybeans at 1166 up 3 quarters, with August soybeans at 1170 up 1. July wheat at 593 and a quarter down 9 and 3 quarters, with September wheat at 607 down 9 and a quarter. July cotton at 7640 down 64, December cotton at 8010 down 44. July rice 1260 and a half down 5 and a half, with September rice at 1298 also down 5. Moving on to livestock now. June live cattle 246 even down 167 and a half. August live cattle 238.15 down 150. August feeder cattle 344.45 down 397 and a half. September feeder cattle 341.15 also down 397 and a half. June lane hogs at 95.92 and a half up 22 and a half. With July hogs at 101.72 and a half up 7 and a half. That's your EAB Midday Market Report, and I'm Scotty Woodson. 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
9: Mostly sunny with highs in the mid-80s today with partly cloudy skies tonight. Lows in the upper 60s and your Thursday partly sunny with a high near 80. That's your forecast from your EAB Weather Center.
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2: Here is this hour's news from the EAB Newsroom. Arkansas Scholarship Lottery officials are warning residents about a phone scam in which callers falsely claim to represent the lottery and offer $1 million winning tickets to random phone numbers. Lottery officials say legitimate prizes are never awarded through unsolicited phone calls and advise anyone who receives such a call not to respond and to hang up immediately. The Grand Prairie Farmers Market will open for the 2026 season this Saturday, June 6th at 8:30 a.m. The weekly market is at the Stuttgart Chamber Pavilion at 505 South Main Street. Farmers Market board member and vendor Mary Beth Floyd said the market will be open every Saturday morning from 8:30 a.m. until noon.
3: We have H Family Crafts with birdhouses, stepping stones, jellies, jams, and then we've got some great produce vendors coming this year, and then you've got myself with our farm doing eggs and different items that way. We do have a sourdough vendor this year as well.
2: Organizers are still accepting vendor applications. 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Kids 15 and under are invited to the 23rd annual Mammoth Pond Fishing Derby on Saturday at Mammoth Pond Park in Hazen. The free event runs from 10 a.m. to 1 p.m. with prizes awarded throughout the day. Participants should bring their own fishing poles and bait, and no fishing license is required. From the EAB Newsroom, I'm Kelly Conley.
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7: Mostly sunny with highs in the mid-80s today with partly cloudy skies tonight. Lows in the upper 60s and your Thursday partly sunny with a high near 80. That's your forecast from your EAB Weather Center.
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0: Wings over the prairie? Sure. How about country over the prairie? 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
4: Mostly sunny with highs in the mid-80s today with partly cloudy skies tonight. Lows in the upper 60s and your Thursday partly sunny with a high near 80. That's your forecast from your EAB Weather Center.
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5: Here's this hour's headlines from the Arkansas Now newsroom. State officials are warning families about scammers who've stolen summer EBT benefits from recipients across the state. In response, the Arkansas Department of Human Services has required cardholders to reset their PIN numbers and is adding new security measures. Well, nearly a month after a dispute over Arkansas Girl State access to legislative chambers, 74 of the program's 78 counselors announced their resignation and called for changes in the program's leadership. Delegates learned of the resignation during the final night of the 2026 session. And a federal judge in Arkansas denied Josh Duggar's request to overturn his sexual abuse material conviction, ruling that his appeal was filed too late. Duggar is seeking to overturn that conviction. Johnny Story in the Arkansas Now newsroom.
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12: Mostly sunny with highs in the mid-80s today with partly cloudy skies tonight. Lows in the upper 60s and your Thursday partly sunny with a high near 80. That's your forecast from your EAB Weather Center.
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2: Here is this hour's news from the EAB newsroom. Arkansas Scholarship Lottery officials are warning residents about a phone scam in which callers falsely claim to represent the lottery and offer $1 million winning tickets to random phone numbers. Lottery officials say legitimate prizes are never awarded through unsolicited phone calls and advise anyone who receives such a call not to respond and to hang up immediately. The Grand Prairie Farmers Market will open for the 2026 season this Saturday, June 6th at 8:30 a.m. The weekly market is at the Stuttgart Chamber Pavilion at 505 South Main Street. Farmers Market board member and vendor Mary Beth Floyd said the market will be open every Saturday morning from 8:30 a.m. until noon.
3: 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We do have a sourdough vendor this year as well.
2: 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Kids 15 and under are invited to the 23rd annual Mammoth Pond Fishing Derby on Saturday at Mammoth Pond Park in Hazen. 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Participants should bring their own fishing poles and bait, and no fishing license is required. From the EAB Newsroom, I'm Kelly Conley.
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7: 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Mostly sunny with highs in the mid-80s today with partly cloudy skies tonight. Lows in the upper 60s and your Thursday partly sunny with a high near 80. That's your forecast from your EAB Weather Center.
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1: 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Hello, I'm Scotty Woodson on the EAB Ag Network with your EAB Noon Market Report. July corn at 434, down 6.5, with September corn at 442.5, down 5.5. July soybeans 1159.5, down 5.75. August soybeans 1163.75, down 5.25. July wheat at 588.75, down 14.25, with September wheat at 602.5, down 13.75. July cotton at 76.38, down 66. December cotton at 80.10, down 44. July rice 1255, down 11 cents, with September rice at 1288, down 15. Moving on to livestock now. June live cattle 247.70, up 2.5. August live cattle 239.82.5, up 17.5. August feeder cattle 347.62.5, down 80. September feeder cattle 344 even, down 112.5. June lane hogs at 95.92.5, up 22.5. With July hogs at 101.57.5, down 7.5. That's your EAB Noon Market Report, and I'm Scotty Woodson. Have a great day.
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8: Mostly sunny with highs in the mid-80s today with partly cloudy skies tonight. Lows in the upper 60s and your Thursday partly sunny with a high near 80. That's your forecast from your EAB Weather Center.
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1: This hour's headlines for the Arkansas Now Newsroom. A new report from Georgetown University's Center for Children and Families shows the number of uninsured Arkansas children under the age of six is on the rise. The study found that Arkansas had the sixth highest rate of uninsured children among 45 states analyzed from 2022 through 2024. Well, Brahms Ice Cream and Dairy Store is officially opening its first ever location in Central Arkansas, this in Conway on Ferris Road. Officials have not announced an opening date, but groundbreaking ceremonies are planned for Thursday. And Clinton National Airport in Little Rock has added new nonstop flights to Destin, Orlando, Sanford, and St. Pete, Clearwater, Florida. Nonstop flights to Orlando International will begin June 6th. Johnny Story in the Arkansas Now Newsroom.
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9: Mostly sunny with highs in the mid-80s today with partly cloudy skies tonight. Lows in the upper 60s and your Thursday partly sunny with a high near 80. That's your forecast from your EAB Weather Center.
10: 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Sure. 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
2: Here is this hour's news from the EAB newsroom. Arkansas Scholarship Lottery officials are warning residents about a phone scam in which callers falsely claim to represent the lottery and offer $1 million winning tickets to random phone numbers. Lottery officials say legitimate prizes are never awarded through unsolicited phone calls and advise anyone who receives such a call not to respond and to hang up immediately. The Grand Prairie Farmers Market will open for the 2026 season this Saturday, June 6th at 8:30 a.m. The weekly market is at the Stuttgart Chamber Pavilion at 505 South Main Street. Farmers Market board member and vendor Mary Beth Floyd said the market will be open every Saturday morning from 8:30 a.m. until noon.
3: We have eight family crafts with birdhouses, stepping stones, jellies, jams, and then we've got some great produce vendors coming this year, and then you've got myself with our farm doing eggs and different items that way. We do have a sourdough vendor this year as well.
2: 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Kids 15 and under are invited to the 23rd annual Mammoth Pond Fishing Derby on Saturday at Mammoth Pond Park in Hazen. 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From the EAB Newsroom, I'm Kelly Conley.
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6: Mostly sunny with highs in the mid-80s today with partly cloudy skies tonight. Lows in the upper 60s and your Thursday partly sunny with a high near 80. That's your forecast from your EAB Weather Center.
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7: Mostly sunny with highs in the mid 80s today with partly cloudy skies tonight. Lows in the upper 60s, and your Thursday partly sunny with a high near 80. That's your forecast from your EAB Weather Center.
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1: Here's this hour's headlines from the Arkansas Now newsroom. The Fort Smith Police Department says Officer Kyle Newman, who was shot in the neck on May 17th while attempting to detain an alleged drunk driver, has been transferred from the intensive care unit to a rehabilitation facility. Police say the move reflects the progress Newman has made in his recovery as he begins the next phase of treatment. A new report from Georgetown University's Center for Children and Family shows the number of uninsured Arkansas children under age 6 is on the rise. The study found Arkansas had the 6th highest rate of uninsured children among 45 states analyzed from 2022 through 2024. The average gasoline prices in Arkansas have dropped slightly, just below $4. This is down more than 13 cents since May 25th. From the Arkansas Now newsroom, I'm Aaron Thomas.
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6: Mostly sunny with highs in the mid-80s today with partly cloudy skies tonight. Lows in the upper 60s and your Thursday partly sunny with a high near 80. That's your forecast from your EAB Weather Center.
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2: Here is this hour's news from the EAB Newsroom. Arkansas Scholarship Lottery officials are warning residents about a phone scam in which callers falsely claim to represent the lottery and offer $1 million winning tickets to random phone numbers. Lottery officials say legitimate prizes are never awarded through unsolicited phone calls and advise anyone who receives such a call not to respond and to hang up immediately. The Grand Prairie Farmers Market will open for the 2026 season this Saturday, June 6th at 8:30 a.m. The weekly market is at the Stuttgart Chamber Pavilion at 505 South Main Street. Farmers Market board member and vendor Mary Beth Floyd said the market will be open every Saturday morning from 8:30 a.m. until noon.
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2: 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From the EAB Newsroom, I'm Kelly Conley.
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5: Mostly sunny with highs in the mid-80s today with partly cloudy skies tonight. Lows in the upper 60s and your Thursday partly sunny with a high near 80. That's your forecast from your EAB Weather Center.
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1: Here's this hour's headlines from the Arkansas Now newsroom. A federal judge in Arkansas has denied Josh Duggar's request to overturn his child sexual abuse material conviction, ruling that his appeal was filed too late. Duggar was seeking to overturn his conviction, arguing his constitutional rights were violated. He remains in federal custody and is scheduled for release in 2033. Clinton National Airport in Little Rock has added new nonstop flights to Destin, Orlando, Sanford, and St. Pete Clearwater. Nonstop flights to Orlando International Airport are scheduled to begin June 6th. The additions bring the number of direct destinations from Little Rock to 17. And Arkansas officials are warning families about scammers who have stolen summer EBT benefits from recipients across the state. In response, the Department of Human Services has required cardholders to reset their PINs and adding new security measures as well. From the Arkansas Now newsroom, I'm Aaron Thomas.
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10: Mostly sunny with highs in the mid-80s today with partly cloudy skies tonight. Lows in the upper 60s and your Thursday partly sunny with a high near 80. That's your forecast from your EAB Weather Center.
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3: 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Hello, I'm Scotty Woodson on the EAB Ag Network with your EAB Market Countdown. July corn at 431 and a half down 9, with September corn at 440 and a quarter down 7 and 3 quarters. July soybeans 1154 down 11 and a quarter, with August soybeans 1158 and a quarter down 10 and 3 quarters. July wheat at 587 and a quarter down 15 and 3 quarters. September wheat at 6 and 3 quarters down 15 and a half. July cotton at 76.73 down 31, with December cotton at 80.51 down 3. July rice at 1253 down 13 cents. September rice at 1290 also down 13. Moving on to livestock now, June live cattle at 246.62 and a half down 105. August live cattle at 237.85 down 180. August feeder cattle at 342.62 and a half down 580. September feeder cattle also down 580 to 339.32 and a half. June lane hogs at 96.05 up 35, with July hogs at 102 even also up 35. 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
10: Mostly sunny with highs in the mid-80s today, with partly cloudy skies tonight. Lows in the upper 60s, and your Thursday partly sunny with a high near 80. That's your forecast from your EAB Weather Center.
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2: Here is this hour's news from the EAB Newsroom. Arkansas Scholarship Lottery officials are warning residents about a phone scam in which callers falsely claim to represent the lottery and offer $1 million winning tickets to random phone numbers. Lottery officials say legitimate prizes are never awarded through unsolicited phone calls and advise anyone who receives such a call not to respond and to hang up immediately. The Grand Prairie Farmers Market will open for the 2026 season this Saturday, June 6th at 8:30 a.m. The weekly market is at the Stuttgart Chamber Pavilion at 505 South Main Street. Farmers Market board member and vendor Mary Beth Floyd said the market will be open every Saturday morning from 8:30 a.m. until noon.
3: 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We do have a sourdough vendor this year as well.
2: 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Kids 15 and under are invited to the 23rd annual Mammoth Pond Fishing Derby on Saturday at Mammoth Pond Park in Hazen. 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Participants should bring their own fishing poles and bait, and no fishing license is required. From the EAB Newsroom, I'm Kelly Conley.
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6: Mostly sunny with highs in the mid 80s today with partly cloudy skies tonight. Lows in the upper 60s and your Thursday partly sunny with a high near 80. That's your forecast from your EAB Weather Center.
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0: The home of Luke Bryan, Luke Combs, Blake Shelton, Keith Urban, and more. 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
1: Here's this hour's headlines from the Arkansas Now newsroom. The Fort Smith Police Department says Officer Kyle Newman, who was shot in the neck on May 17th while attempting to detain an alleged drunk driver, has been transferred.

0: transferred from the intensive care unit to a rehabilitation facility. Police say the move reflects the progress Newman has made in his recovery as he begins the next phase of treatment. A new report from Georgetown University's Center for Children and Family shows the number of uninsured Arkansas children under age 6 is on the rise. The study found Arkansas had the 6th highest rate of uninsured children among 45 states analyzed from 2022 through 2024. The average gasoline prices in Arkansas have dropped slightly, just below $4. This is down more than 13 cents since May 25th. From the Arkansas Now newsroom, I'm Aaron Thomas.
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5: Mostly sunny with highs in the mid-80s today with partly cloudy skies tonight. Lows in the upper 60s and your Thursday partly sunny with a high near 80. That's your forecast from your EAB Weather Center.
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1: Hog prices in today up, everything else down. 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July corn at 431 and a half down 9, with September corn at 440 and a quarter down 7 and 3 quarters. July soybeans 1154 down 11 and a quarter, with August soybeans 1158 and a quarter down 10 and 3 quarters. July wheat at 587 and a quarter down 15 and 3 quarters. September wheat at 6 and 3 quarters down 15 and a half. July cotton at 76.73 down 31, with December cotton at 80.51 down 3. July rice at 12.53 down 13 cents. September rice at 12.90 also down 13. Moving on to livestock. Now, June live cattle at 246.62 and a half down 105. August live cattle at 237.85 down 180. August feeder cattle at 342.62 and a half down 580. September feeder cattle also down 580 to 339.32 and a half. June lane hogs at 96.05 up 35, with July hogs at 102 even also up 35. That's your EAB Market Recap, and I'm Scotty Woodson. Have a great day.
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8: Mostly sunny with highs in the mid-80s today with partly cloudy skies tonight. Lows in the upper 60s and your Thursday partly sunny with a high near 80. That's your forecast from your EAB Weather Center.
0: 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Sure. How about country over the prairie? That's us, Country 97.3.

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2: Here is this hour's news from the EAB Newsroom. Arkansas Scholarship Lottery officials are warning residents about a phone scam in which callers falsely claim to represent the lottery and offer $1 million winning tickets to random phone numbers. Lottery officials say legitimate prizes are never awarded through unsolicited phone calls and advise anyone who receives such a call not to respond and to hang up immediately. The Grand Prairie Farmers Market will open for the 2026 season this Saturday, June 6th at 8:30 a.m. The weekly market is at the Stuttgart Chamber Pavilion at 505 South Main Street. Farmers Market board member and vendor Mary Beth Floyd said the market will be open every Saturday morning from 8:30 a.m. until noon.
3: We have each family crafts with birdhouses, stepping stones, jellies, jams, and then we've got some great produce vendors coming this year, and then you've got myself with our farm doing eggs and different items that way. We do have a sourdough vendor this year as well.
2: 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Kids 15 and under are invited to the 23rd annual Mammoth Pond Fishing Derby on Saturday at Mammoth Pond Park in Hazen. The free event runs from 10 a.m. to 1 p.m. with prizes awarded throughout the day. Participants should bring their own fishing poles and bait, and no fishing license is required. From the EAB Newsroom, I'm Kelly Conley.
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0: Your weather every 20 minutes guaranteed from the EAB Weather Center.
4: Mostly cloudy skies for tonight, down to 67 for the low, sunny and 82 for tomorrow. Cloudy for tomorrow night with a low of 66. That's your forecast from the EAB Weather Center.
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9: 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From the EAB Weather Center.
10: Mostly cloudy skies for tonight, down to 67 for the low, sunny and 82 for tomorrow. Cloudy for tomorrow night with a low of 66. That's your forecast from the EAB Weather Center.
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3: Here's this hour's headlines from the Arkansas Now newsroom. Authorities recovered a body from Bull Shoals Lake on June 1st that is believed to be 48-year-old Mark Allen Haynes of Lakeview, who was reported missing in April. Rangers with the U.S. Army Corps of Engineers found the body in Howard Creek area after a days-long search failed to locate Haynes. The state medical examiner's office will confirm the identity as the investigation continues. And Buc-ee's will host a 3-day mass hiring event ahead of the opening of its first Arkansas location in Benton. The event takes place July 7th through 9th from 8 a.m. to 4 p.m. each day at Embassy Suites Hotel in Little Rock. The store is set to open on August 17th. And the Arkansas Department of Transportation is warning drivers to expect increased military traffic on interstates and highways through June 15th. This comes as National Guard troops travel to annual training at Fort Chaffee near Fort Smith. From the Arkansas Now newsroom, I'm Hannah Campbell.
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11: Mostly cloudy skies for tonight, down to 67 for the low, sunny and 82 for tomorrow. Cloudy for tomorrow night with a low of 66. That's your forecast from the EAB Weather Center.
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2: Here is this hour's news from the EAB Newsroom. Arkansas Scholarship Lottery officials are warning residents about a phone scam in which callers falsely claim to represent the lottery and offer $1 million winning tickets to random phone numbers. Lottery officials say legitimate prizes are never awarded through unsolicited phone calls and advise anyone who receives such a call not to respond and to hang up immediately. The Grand Prairie Farmers Market will open for the 2026 season this Saturday, June 6th at 8:30 a.m. The weekly market is at the Stuttgart Chamber Pavilion at 505 South Main Street. Farmers Market board member and vendor Mary Beth Floyd said the market will be open every Saturday morning from 8:30 a.m. until noon.
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2: 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From the EAB Newsroom, I'm Kelly Conley.
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6: Mostly cloudy skies for tonight, down to 67 for the low, sunny and 82 for tomorrow. Cloudy for tomorrow night with a low of 66. That's your forecast from the EAB Weather Center.
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1: If I live good enough, I think I'll go to heaven. I used to disagree with that statement until I read the Bible where God says, if you keep all my Ten Commandments all your life, hey, you're in. Have you ever heard of the Ten Commandments? They haven't been in our schools or public places for the past 40 years. Let me give you the Arkansas County version, personalized. I call it the Ten Commandment Challenge. Here are the commandments, 1 through 5. I will love the Lord God and worship no other gods. I will not make any idols. I will never talk bad about God or use his name in vain. I will worship the Lord every Saturday or Sunday. I will always obey and honor my parents. Wow, I failed that test miserably. God knew we couldn't obey all these commandments. That's why Jesus took them to the cross and were crucified with him. He paid our sin debt. From Genesis to Revelation, the Bible screams out, trust Jesus for your salvation. Your promise to go to heaven, my favorite verse, Romans 10:13. For whosoever shall call upon the name of the Lord will be saved. I did. I hope you will too. This is Donnelly Ruffin, pastor of Faith Baptist Church in DeWitt, inviting you to join us at 9:30 each Sunday morning. Faith Baptist Church, where friends tell friends about Christ.
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4: Mostly cloudy skies for tonight, down to 67 for the low, sunny and 82 for tomorrow. Cloudy for tomorrow night with a low of 66. That's your forecast from the EAB Weather Center.
0: Wings over the prairie? Sure. How about country over the prairie? That's us, Country 97.3.

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1: Here's this hour's headlines from the Arkansas Now newsroom. A federal judge in Arkansas denied Josh Duggar's request to overturn his child sexual abuse material conviction, ruling that his appeal was filed too late. Duggar was seeking to overturn his conviction, arguing his constitutional rights were violated. He remains in federal custody and is scheduled for release in 2033. And officials with the Arkansas Department of Finance Administration says that 25 pounds of allegedly illegal THC products were seized from a Corning business on Tuesday. DFA agents seized the products from Pacific Green Weed Shop in Corning in coordination with Corning Police. Business owner Ben Bennett and employee Sharia Shipman were both arrested and are facing multiple felony charges. And average gasoline prices in Arkansas have dropped below $4. This is down more than 13 cents since May 25th. From the Arkansas Now newsroom, I'm Hannah Campbell.
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11: 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Mostly cloudy skies for tonight, down to 67 for the low, sunny and 82 for tomorrow. Cloudy for tomorrow night with a low of 66. That's your forecast from the EAB Weather Center.
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2: Here is this hour's news from the EAB Newsroom. Arkansas Scholarship Lottery officials are warning residents about a phone scam in which callers falsely claim to represent the lottery and offer $1 million winning tickets to random phone numbers. Lottery officials say legitimate prizes are never awarded through unsolicited phone calls and advise anyone who receives such a call not to respond and to hang up immediately. The Grand Prairie Farmers Market will open for the 2026 season this Saturday, June 6th at 8:30 a.m. The weekly market is at the Stuttgart Chamber Pavilion at 505 South Main Street. Farmers Market board member and vendor Mary Beth Floyd said the market will be open every Saturday morning from 8:30 a.m. until noon.
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2: 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From the EAB Newsroom, I'm Kelly Conley.
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5: Mostly cloudy skies for tonight, down to 67 for the low, sunny and 82 for tomorrow. Cloudy for tomorrow night with a low of 66. That's your forecast from the EAB Weather Center.
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3: Mostly cloudy skies for tonight, down to 67 for the low, sunny and 82 for tomorrow. Cloudy for tomorrow night with a low of 66. That's your forecast from the EAB Weather Center.
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2: Here's this hour's headlines from the Arkansas Now newsroom. The Fort Smith Police Department says Officer Kyle Newman, who was shot in the neck on May 17th while attempting to detain an alleged drunk driver, has been transferred from the intensive care unit to a rehabilitation facility. Police say the move reflects the progress Newman has made in his recovery as he begins the next phase of treatment. And Friends of Arkansas PBS has announced meeting their $2 million funding goal. The funding does not guarantee that PBS programming will appear on Arkansas TV, formerly Arkansas PBS. Arkansas TV's board is due to meet on Thursday, June 4th. And the Clinton National Airport in Little Rock has added nonstop flights to Destin, Orlando Sanford, and St. Pete Clearwater. The additions bring the number of direct destinations from Little Rock to 17 airports nationwide. From the Arkansas Now newsroom, I'm Hannah Campbell.
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8: Mostly cloudy skies for tonight, down to 67 for the low, sunny and 82 for tomorrow. Cloudy for tomorrow night with a low of 66. That's your forecast from the EAB Weather Center.
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2: Mostly cloudy skies for tonight, down to 67 for the low, sunny and 82 for tomorrow. Cloudy for tomorrow night with a low of 66. That's your forecast from the EAB Weather Center.
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